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0: 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An a ju iba ye ya hon san chan yo. Nama ye ni ye chi. To God be the glory. That has been his posture. To God be the glory. It is about Jesus. And he's all that matters. Let no flesh glory in his presence. 20 years down the line, I didn't even understand the song in 2000.
1: The
2: song didn't start in 2000.
0: 1987.
2: It was in 1987. Actually, we recorded it. We launched this in this church in 1988.
0: My bad.
2: You were not born yet.
0: Forever, O Lord, thy word is settled. Though heaven and earth shall pass away. You see, there's a prophetic word has been released right now. Some of you are going to build businesses. Your children are not born yet. The business you have started today, you are your

moko palia dias. Ele moko fa ya basando kaba. And the Bible, an angel appeared to Mary. And he said to Mary, thou art highly favored amongst all women. And the angel said that you shall give birth to a child, and his name will be Jesus. And Mary asked the question, how can this thing be, knowing that I know no man? And tonight, some of you, our question is, how can this thing be,

it be? Knowing that I know that cancer can kill, how can this be? Knowing that the doctors are saying that my kidneys are dying, and the angel says something. He said that the Holy Spirit, who shall not fire.

Spirit overshadow you, that whatever does not give him glory, that is living within your body, shall begin to exit. The Holy Spirit is overshadowing. Hey, Amasadoha.

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